0: games all indoors. In fact, after week 9, they play only one game outdoors for the remainder of the season. One of Adam's scheduled losers, the Buffalo Bills, at 4 sets of back-to-back road games, a Sunday night game at Green Bay, followed by a Saturday game against the Bears, and then a Friday game at Denver on Christmas Day. More winners and losers of the schedule from Adam Burke on our website at VSIN.com. With your action update, Mike Sennett on VSIN, the Sports Betting Network.
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2: Coming up on Friday's edition of Money Moves, join me, Stormy Bonantoni, and John Jastrzemski in for JVT. Lots to discuss as the NBA and NHL postseasons roll on. We'll react to Game 1 of Canes Canadiens and take a deep dive into Game 2 of the NHL's Western Conference Final. How will the Avs respond to their loss on home ice? And I'll tell you why I'm backing this player for an anytime goal. It's also Game 3 of Spurs Thunder series tied at 2. We're covering it all beginning at 11 Pacific, 2 Eastern on VSiN.
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5: I don't think Mahomes is going to play. 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
4: 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Total is 42.5. 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
1: All right, let me find one here. Too bad these people don't know who is to receive payment for January the 6th. They were those who only attended and were observing that ended in jail. One older lady, even in solitary confinement, and there were many more. They were not allowed to make calls or attorney privileges. Your mama's so dumb, she voted Democrat.
2: And we've got everything you need to know. We have traffic details and activities to look forward to in just minutes. But first, the Ohio Valley is under a flood watch. Thank you for joining us for 7 News at Noon. I'm Mary Flavin. How are conditions looking outside right now? Well, let's take a live look over Moundsville, where things are looking a little gray outside. I know early in the morning, the 5 and 6, it looked like patches of clouds were outside, but not too terrible. But now it's looking like a clear blanket of clouds is moving on in as we move through the day. But again, with that flood watch, we're keeping an eye out for things. But the man with the answers who has a little more details on what's going on, that will be Storm Tracker 7 meteorologist Zach Askwe with the forecast. Zach?
3: Hey, good afternoon, Mary. We are on the flood watch, and the rain has moved in over many areas since we last spoke this morning. So, again, that rain, once it starts, it'll be sticking around here for a little while, at least through the afternoon into the overnight hours as well. So we're going to take a live look outside here over 2 Mile Hill, actually looking westbound. You can see the gray skies. The rain is indeed falling at this location. You can see the wet roads there, but traffic seems to be flowing pretty smoothly. Rain has not quite yet reached the observation site here. 63 degrees, but our winds are a little breezy, about 14 miles per hour. But again, the main concern of the day will be the rain. But first, let's take a look at those temperatures. Again, not really warming up too much from this morning. Some of us haven't really warmed up much at all since this morning. With that rain moving in and the wind around, you might see temperatures a little bit warming up. But of course, the rain is going to be the big story, seeing that move through the I-70 corridor now and will continue north. So those of you Weirton, Follinsby, Steubenville, expect this rain to move in over the next hour or so, and it'll pretty much continue through the evening overnight as we head into our Saturday. Mary?
2: Thanks, Zach. Continuing coverage at noon, NASCAR is mourning the loss of one of its biggest stars. Two-time Cup Series champion Kyle Busch has died at 41 years old. NASCAR confirmed the news yesterday, calling him one of the sport's fiercest competitors and future Hall of Famer. A cause of death has not been released, though his family says he has recently been hospitalized with a serious illness. Busch built a legendary career with 56 Cup Series wins and championships in 2015 and 2019. Downtown Wheeling is set to come alive this weekend as Wellness Weekend returns alongside the 48th annual Ogden Half Marathon. Officials say even if you're not running, there's plenty to enjoy, from a pet walk and bike tour to the toughest nails challenge and more. And just as a heads up, Wheeling police say there will be no road parking throughout the city during the events, so be sure to plan ahead. With the Ogden Wellness Weekend almost here, city officials are urging drivers to plan ahead for traffic and parking changes in downtown Wheeling. Restrictions will impact Main and Market Streets, along with National Road, and signs are already going up. Any vehicles left in restricted areas by Saturday could be towed. Police say parking garages will remain open, and a little planning ahead will help keep everyone safe during what's expected to be a very busy weekend.
4: The police department ourselves is just working with the fire department, working with the planners on planning the route, making sure that it's safe, making sure that making sure we have a way to respond to any emergencies in this area or to any of the participants. It's just ensuring the safety of everybody that's in the city that day. We'll have a larger population than normal.
2: For details on traffic and parking during Ogden Wellness Weekend, visit WTRF.com. Well, one of the fun activities for kids this weekend is the Tiny Tot Trot. It starts at 10:30 tomorrow morning on Water Street near Heritage Port. Kids ages 4 and 5 race first, followed by the 3 and under group. Check-ins from 6 to 8 a.m., and every child who takes part will go home with a finisher's ribbon. And even pets can get in on the fun this weekend. The Rovers on the River Pet Walk kicks off at 11:15 tomorrow morning at Heritage Port as part of the Ogden Wellness Weekend. It's a 1.5-mile non-competitive walk along the waterfront with fun obstacles for your four-legged friends. Organizers say it's all about celebrating the bond between pets and their owners while also supporting the local

0: This is Al Yankovic's dad.
1: Oh my goodness. That's happy. Happiness right there. We've got the blues on the run. Yes, we got the blues on the run. Get the blues out of here.
0: All right, Pyro the Watch that continues on Tuesday of next week. Have a great Memorial Day weekend. Go Nailers. Go up there to the backyard barbecue at Ogilby. Enjoy the rest of your weekend. It's going to rain. Stay inside. It's all right. Or don't. Go out there. Put your I almost said sombrero. Put your ponchos on. Put your umbrella up. Get your galoshes on and get out there and enjoy backyard barbecue.
1: One last thing. If you can do something for a veteran or a military person, do that. Buy them breakfast if you see them. Just give them a thank you, a handshake. And if you go to a Memorial Day memorial somewhere around the valley, Post One has a great one at Waterfront on Monday. Try to do that. Don't forget what this weekend's all about.
0: Item on the Watchdog. We'll see you back here on Tuesday.

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1: From ABC News, I'm Mike Dubusky. Tulsi Gabbard will be the fourth member of President Trump's

0: Sports headlines at 5 o'clock, Major League Baseball. Bucks are at the Blue Jays tonight in Toronto. The Reds game with the Cardinals in Cincinnati has been rained out tonight. They'll play a split doubleheader tomorrow at Great American Ballpark. WVU Baseball, they'll take on Arizona State in the semifinals of the Big 12 tournament. We'll talk about that with Brad Howe coming up in about 5 minutes here on the program. The state track and field championships are underway here in Charleston. And in the boys' quad A competition, Morgantown and University share the lead at the moment with Hurricane third. This is Metro News, the voice of West Virginia.
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0: right, folks, that's going to do it for the show today. We thank you so much for listening. Stay tuned for the news at the top of the hour. Sports Line's on the other side. My name's Dave Weekly. We have got a best of coming Monday, Memorial Day. We'll be right back with a new show on Tuesday, beginning at 3:06, right here on Metro News, the voice of West Virginia.
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